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o'clock in the morning. 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Here we are in Harlem. Everybody's here but the police, and they'll be here any minute.

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Are you feeling the funk? 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'Cause we bringing the funk.